Oh, yeah, great song there from Flash in the Pan. That was a song called Waiting for the Train. It was their most successful hit single by the group. So, yeah, the Masterminds, of course, were the studio was the studio-based project, which was formed in 1976 by legendary Australian singer, songwriters and producers Harry Vander and George Young, formerly, of course, of the Beach of the Easy Beats. And the master producers behind AC/DC, which featured George's younger brothers, Malcolm and Angus. Yes, Flash in the Pan, of course, was primarily a studio concept rather than a traditional touring band. Their style mixed spoken word and recitative vocals. As you heard, quirky electronic dance beats, catchy hooks and dark atmospheric storytelling. Yeah, that's a couple of good hits, actually. Hey, St. Peter, back in 1976, and Walking in the Rain as well in 1978, the latter which was famously covered by Grace Jones. There you go. And it was released, that song, Waiting for a Train, was released in 1982, and it served as the lead single from their third album, Headlines. Wonderful stuff, yes. Time is 10:09 here at 2SEA FM. If you've just joined me, don't forget your requests. I can fit them in if you want. Just text me on 0484 93 93 44. That's 0484 93 93 44. Love to hear from you. But we're going to keep the music rolling along. Up next, here's a song which needs no introduction. One of the biggest bands to come out of the late 70s and 80s, of course, was Cold Chisel. Back in 1982, they released the album Circus Animals. This is a very appropriate song, and it's, well, the title of the song is When the War is Over, and I guess that's what we're all hoping for, because isn't the world a bit of a mess at the moment with a lunatic running America? There you go. Yes, we haven't felt the worst of it yet, I don't think. So here's hoping in November, when they have the elections, that they can put a bit of a cork on his extremes and make him do his job as he's meant to do as President of the US, and also to be taking interest in what happens in the rest of the world. Yes, this is Cold Chisel. Enjoy this one.

Great song there. Oh No, Not You Again. A 1981 single from Australian Crawl from their second album, Sirocco. Yeah, that song was released in 1981, November 1981, as a double A-side with Lakeside, and went all the way to number 58 on the Australian single charts. And interestingly enough, that song was written and sung by rhythm guitarist Guy McDonough rather than the band's usual lead vocalist, James Rain. Yeah, one of my favourite Aussie Crawl songs. Yeah, and that Sirocco was a fabulous album too. So for all you 20s who have probably missed it at the time back in the 80s, do yourself a favour, have a listen. It's great, great Australian music. 10:20 here at 2SEA this Friday morning. This is Friday on My Mind with me, Graham Wikes. And on my mind actually is a few things that are happening and a little bit of good news for the Eden community. Just recently they had four health and wellbeing projects that were being voted on. They had quite a few choices, so that they get threw it over to the Eden community to voice their ones that they preferred, like their options, preferred options, and they've finally done it. So four local health and wellbeing projects have been selected for funding through the Eden Collaborative Care Small Grants Initiative following community voting. Now, the successful applicants are the Eden Marine High School, Navigate Expeditions, Bloom Eden and the Eden Swimming Club. Now, the projects will benefit children, young people and older residents with activities focused on water safety, well-being and social connection. Now, initiatives include youth-led social activities, water confidence sessions for kids and families, outdoor activities for older people and a trained support dog to help improve student well-being. That's a good idea. Actually, I'll go for that. People and their dogs, they seem to just give people a boost, don't they, when they've got dogs as a pet. The initiative offered grants of up to $5,000 for community ideas supporting health and wellbeing in Eden. Now, the thing about these successful projects, they must be completed by May 2027. And if you want more information about them, it's available at collaborativecare.au/Eden. Yeah, you'll find out more about the four community wellbeing programs that have been instituted. Righto, time now to get back to the music. And this is going to something a little bit different this morning. It's been all Australian music, of course. I just decided it was time to do an Australia-only feature. So I hope you've been enjoying the songs so far. But as I said, this is a little different. This is Gangi Jang's track called Sounds of Then, This is Australia. But this is a different version, which featured as an instrumental surf Mad Wax mix, serving as the core part of the soundtrack for the cult 1987 Quicksilver surf film called Mad Wax. Now, the film Mad Wax is a seminal 1980s surf movie sponsored by Quicksilver that achieved cult status globally. Now, this track that I'm going to play for you now, Gangi Jang's infectious grooves and driving rhythms provided a seamless, energetic, sonic backdrop to the high-action surf footage. And the success of the film's soundtrack, though, catapulted Gangi Jang internationally, leading the Professional Surfers Association of America to name them as the world's best band for two consecutive years.

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And here's another local song from 2SEA FM, supporting the best artists from across the Sapphire Coast.

Oh, yeah, terrific tune there from local band TNT. That's one from out of the archives. It was released back in 2009. They put out an album called Hair of the Dog, and that was Hellraiser. And just a little bit of background on TNT too. That was the first band that Corey Legg from Bermagui has gone on to have a pretty good career. As a roving musician, he actually was a 14-year-old high school student back in the time. And TNT, of course, was, as I said, they were all kids from around that age, 14, 15. And they had their first public performance, big public performance, when I was back in the day. I was sort of organising the New Year's Eve concerts and fireworks there for a few years. And they were one of my first acts that I booked, I remember that. And they were so good too. So, yeah, you could tell that Corey had a future because he's never quite cracked the big time, but he's certainly got a lot of respect as a very professional and entertaining performer. So there you go. Well done. And any kids out there that think, I only come from this little country town, what chance have I got? If you love what you do, you will succeed. There's no question about it. And before that, we heard from Dancing on the Jetty, which was the final single from The Swing, the 1984 fourth album. By, of course, the iconic Australian rock band INXS. Yeah, formed in 1977 in Sydney, INXS became one of the world's most successful rock bands of the 1980s and 1990s. Now, fronted by the charismatic lead singer Michael Hutchence, the band blended new wave, pop rock and funk rock into an energetic, danceable sound. Now, they achieved global superstardom with smash hits like Need You Tonight, Devil Inside, and Never Tear Us Apart. Yeah, time's 10:37 here at 2SEA FM. Just want to let you know, too, the council meeting that was on Wednesday, their public council briefing agenda, the main items that they had on their agenda was the finalisation of Bega Urban Land Release Planning Proposal, companion animal areas, which is very important to a lot of people. I'm just amazed how many dogs there are getting around with leading people around, you know, like it's unbelievable. Yeah, at the moment, amazing. Anyway, it's a good thing because, as I said, companion animals are really important to a lot of people. Scoping proposal to permit forestry in the RU2 rural landscape zone. I'm sure that was very controversial with our conservationists. And a bit closer to home, for Marimbula anyway, Beach Street Marimbula Landscape Activation Update. Yes, they're in action at the moment. They're widening the grassed area, been putting soil in at the moment, and then I presume they'll put grass across the top. And the car park is now organised. The Beach Street is now one way. And I actually think personally it's been a huge improvement. I mean, a really big improvement. And the roundabouts, as far as I can see, are working perfectly, so just what they would expect. So I think a lot of the doom and gloom that was expressed at the public meetings and the anger too, I must admit, I was surprised at that part of it. Well, I think they'll be happy. I think their fears will be unfounded. I don't think it's going to make a great deal of I think it's going to be more helpful personally. But anyway, that's just my personal opinion. Righto, time to get back to the music. Up next, where are we? Oh, yeah, up next. Like, here's a band that's gone and I'd suggest long forgotten, but at their peak, they were hugely popular. I'm talking about My Sex. Back in 1979, they released the song But You Don't Care. It was a new wave pop song by the Australian New Zealand band My Sex. It was released in June of 1979 as the lead single from their debut album Graffiti Crimes, which is a beauty. Yeah, it became the band's first charting single and it debuted on the album on the Aussie charts in July of 1979, peaking at number 25 and staying on the charts for 19 weeks.

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0: Oh, yeah, there you go. Great song there from Dave Warner from the Suburbs. Yes, and Dave Warner from the Suburbs, that was, where are we? Yeah, Summer 76. It was an early acoustic and conceptual track written by Dave Warner during his time in the UK back in 1976 before he formed his famous backing band, Dave Warner from the Suburbs. Warner wrote the track while living in England after realising a major recording deal was out of reach there. It reflects his early conceptual ideas around suburban rock vignettes before he returned to Perth and launched the band. The song acts as a precursor, actually, to the band's later more widely known debut single, Summer 75, and it actually appeared on the archival collection album called Mug's Game. Yeah, interesting character, Dave Warner, born in West Australia. And as I said, he formed his proto-punk and garage band back in Dave Warner from the Suburbs back in 1970. He actually coined the term suburban rock to describe his style, focusing on lyrics on Aussie football, Aussie rules football, television, local town life, backyard barbies, and the humour and frustrations of suburban youth. There you go. 10 to 11, we're getting close to the end, so we're going to keep the music rolling along. Up next is a song from the Angels. Yeah, Dogs Are Talking came off their ninth album, released in 1990, called Beyond Salvation. This song went all the way to number 11 on the ARIA charts, also tipped number 12 in New Zealand and earned a gold certification here in Australia.
1: There comes a time in a

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Ah, yes, that's Bad Boy for Love, released by the iconic Aussie band Rose Tattoo back in October of 1977. It was issued as a standalone single in 1977 before being featured on their self-titled debut album, released in 1979. Rose Tattoo, later known internationally as Rock and Roll Outlaw, the song peaked at number 19 in the Australian Kent Music Report. Yeah, great song too. Anyway, that's it for me today. It's 5:57. I've got one last song to play before I head out the door. Thanks for your company. I've really enjoyed it. I'll be back next week with more Friday on my mind between 9 and 11. Don't forget your requests anytime. You can send it through on 0484 93 93 44. Love to hear.

0: Good morning, listeners. You are with the Blue and White Hour by EPS, Eden Public School. We've got today in the studio here, we've got Archie, Lincoln, Bailey and Eamon. Yes, four young fellas in the studio here, accompanied by Miss Peltz. And how are you all today?
1: Good.
0: Feeling good? And are your families listening?
2: I think so.
0: You think so? Do you want to say hi to anyone? Start with you, Eamon, and we'll go across the room.
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0: Bailey?
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0: Good on you, Archie. 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
0: Dogs, cats?
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0: 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Okay. 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

0: fact and for another big hit by one of my favorites, Luther by Kendrick Lamar.
1: And I apologise, that song was already running through your spiel, guys, but here goes, Luther.

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5: Four lucky students from Stage 2 were selected to attend the Marimula Aquarium on Wednesday to participate in an excursion called Project Marine Part 2, hosted by the Bonda Environmental Education Centre, where they learnt about threats to the marine ecosystem. They will then be involved in creating a resource or public awareness and action. 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
6: Lucky them.
7: Now for another joke. What is grey and has four legs and a trunk?
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0: And here's some info about another competition run by the Eden Community Access Centre. 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
0: I don't know. Wait, what? That's funny. Now we will listen to Pink Pony Club.

0: Kindergarten teachers and students are well into rehearsals for their annual play, which this year is The Lion King. I know, what an effort. It's going to be amazing, all those animals. Lincoln, do you know anyone in the play?
1: No.
2: The play will be performed in week 10 on Wednesday, September 23rd. Parents, I expect you are working hard on their colourful costumes. Can't wait to watch the play.
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6: 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I didn't know that. 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

0: Did you know that the... No. Hey, did you know that... Know that Eden has its own colony of penguins?
1: The Little Penguins of Eden is a group of people that raise funds to help look after the Little Eden penguin colony. And this is a reminder about the art competition. Young people are invited to prepare their entries of painting, collage or draw in the theme of little penguins and their environment.
2: The competition closes on September 24th and entries can be submitted at school. 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
3: Well done to the Friends of Eden's Little Penguins. You can find out more about this group on their website.
1: Here's the last song for the day. Billie Jean by Michael Jackson.

0: Well, listeners, it's time to wind up our broadcast. Thanks for listening. We will be back next week with some other Year 5 and 6 students in the driver's seat. 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
0: To take us out today, our exit song is School of Rock. And one final message from Eden Public School is be safe, be ready, and be kind. 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
1: The Eden weather forecast for today, the 11th of September, sunny afternoon, light winds. Yes, 5 to 20 today, sunny. Saturday, 6 to 20, sunny. Mostly sunny on Sunday, 9 to 23. A possible shower on Monday, 11 to 25. And a shower or two on Tuesday, 11 to 19.
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You're listening to Maureen Vonnegut and Don't Pin Me Down. The Bees of Berlin introduced my program. Today it's classical. No, not Pavarotti, Andrea Bocelli, Jacqueline Dupre, Kiri Takainoa, Mozart or Beethoven. All magnificent, but nearly always found in the collections of classical music lovers. Today, I will introduce lesser-known artists. It's Vivaldi's Spring to begin.

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4: Well, you heard Vivaldi's Spring. Let's get on with a march. The band of the Coldstream Guards plays Marche Militaire La Ronde.

How about that? Are you awake? Well, my life in rhyme, I promised you each week, more or less, a poem by Phil McManus. Now, Phil McManus has his poetry books, there's five of them, in the Eden Antiques shop. Have a look. There's small ones, small short poems, long poems, short and long poems. Oh, yes, you know how he is. Well, here's one of Phil's poems. The Question. Black as black, I want my lady back. Where has she gone? Far away, I think. Will she arrive in time? Time for what? Time for love. I'm alone in a world. People, strangers, I know no one. What can I do? Where can I go? To the other side of the world, where there are the sand hills of Arabia, tall buildings of London, safety of South America. Maybe there will be someone there for me. But I will be here for thou. There are still a lot of ladies to get to know. Which lady shall come back? Well, poets have their own way of expressing things. That was Phil McManus. And now we are in Norway. Sweden. No, Sweden. Oh, my goodness. We're in Sweden. The Malmö Opera, because Malmö is in Sweden. I've been there. The Malmö Opera with Edward Grieg's Landgenning. That's Sighting of the Land. It's a piece about the Vikings returning nearly home. It's actually seeing the land of Norway or Scandinavia, not seeing it, but sensing that is there. Well, here's that piece.

Well, you heard the Malmö opera that's from Sweden with Edvard Grieg's Lankjenning, Land Sighting. Well, 30 years of Singers of Renown with John Carger presents to us one of the sweetest songs you will ever hear. You don't have to know the language, just listen to the beauty of the voice. Carlo Bergonzi, tenor, with Celia.

It is true that strength is in unity. Thank you, my love, for being at my side no matter what. Only a distant memory remains of my solitude and my fears. Now I am strong in your support. Your presence makes me radiant. I still remember my sadness when I observed couples crushed by the weight of their bond, men and women for whom union becomes a yoke. Solitude would be a guarantee of a more agreeable life, I told myself. I would not have to deal with the sweet bitternesses that pervades couples with the passing of time. This way, I would only enjoy love affairs, never bitter unions. These sad thoughts are far behind me. At your side, I have transcended all that. When things go badly, we leave each other, and we should tell each other when we are happy. Thank you, my love. Thank you, my dearest. I brought you an empty receptacle from the period of my solitude. You filled it with love. You have filled me with happiness. Well, that's the words of this piece that you will hear from Rokia Traore. She's from Mali, and she sings a song called Mbifo.

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0: Well, I asked the question, where do we go from here? No, I'm not asking you the question. I'll answer myself with Johann Strauss, A Waltz, Tales from the Vienna Woods.

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1: The weather forecast for today, the 11th of September, sunny afternoon, light winds. Today 5 to 20, sunny. Saturday 6 to 20, sunny. Mostly sunny on Sunday, 9 to 23. Possible shower on Monday, 11 to 25. And 11 to 19 on Tuesday with a shower or two.
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1: 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Time for community announcements. First of all, I remind you about picking up your free copy of the Eden Connection, your community news from the Eden Community Access Centre. It comes out every month. There's also the GEM, another free publication. And what else? Well, there's several free publications around town, but also you can buy every Saturday. The Bega District News comes out, and you can get up to date with what's happening. Now, the Bega News is full of information. It has news, has a crossword, it has a great travel section, some recipes, and plenty of real estate and more. Buy your own copy on a Saturday, Sunday, Monday, Tuesday, whatever. So, make a splash with your trash. It's a competition for the 6 to 13-year-olds. Once again, the Eden Community Access Centre is holding a competition to support the Eden Whale Festival. It's turning everyday rubbish into ocean wonders. So, it's more than an art challenge. It's a celebration of innovation, environmental action, and the power of young people to inspire change by giving rubbish a second life. Participants help highlight the importance of protecting our oceans and reducing waste in our everyday lives. Age 6 years and under is a section, 7 to 9 years. And 10 to 13 years. All entries need to be pre-registered at the Access Centre by Friday the 9th of October. Creation should be no larger than 60 centimetres by 60 centimetres. And creations will need to be delivered to the Access Centre marquee at the Whale Festival by 12 noon on Saturday the 17th of October, with your name.

0: age and description clearly marked or labelled on your creation. Judging will commence at 1 p.m. at the Whale Festival. There you are, mothers and fathers. Get your children thinking, creating. Wonderful. So, what else? Well, I remind you of the concert. The concert at Nethercoat with the Bees. This Saturday has been changed to this Sunday. There's a change in the day. It starts at 4 o'clock, but the hall at Nethercoat opens at 3 o'clock. So, and there's food for sale around the place and coffee and all that. This Sunday, not Saturday, as they were advertised. The Eden Garden Club, first Saturday of each month at United Church Hall at 11 a.m. Morning tea, swap tables, speakers and all sorts of things. They encourage you to turn up. 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Our doors open at 3:30 and the show is at 4 p.m. on Sunday, the 18th of October. Right. What else? Well, all sorts of things are happening. The Talk of Toowoomba, I've got it here. It comes out every month and there's things happening out there. There's going to be a bush dance on the Kamaruka Band will be playing at Toowoomba on the 24th of October. Haven't set the time yet. It'll be a bush dance and a reopening of 88 FM Toowoomba Radio. Was off air for quite some time. It's all been put together again now. And so you can come into the studio, have a look around, talk to me, I'll be there. 24th of October, the Kamaruka Bush Band in the hall, and just beside it, the radio room, Toowoomba Radio Room, 88 FM. A narrow cast, so you can't hear it out here. Only 10 kilometres radius. Well, where are we? The time is 8 minutes past one. Time to move on. You're listening to Maureen Voluntras and don't pin me down till 2 p.m. I hope the classical lovers that I'm bringing you music and voices that you might never have heard before. Four men lined up. First, David Helfgott. Yes, you know him. But when did you last hear him on the radio? Well, here he is, David Helfgott, and here he comes.
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2: Three actors responded brilliantly to Scott Hicks's direction in playing three stages of a troubled life. It's the true story of David Helfgott, an Australian piano prodigy who suffered a breakdown at the doorway to a promising concert career. The film reflects the travails of a mental patient who survives decades of shock treatment to emerge as an artist, fulfilling his promise. It is a triumph of spirit that leaves us hopeful for his future in music, in life, and in love. This passionate film is Shine. Ladies and gentlemen, David Helfgott.

Well, that was David Helfcott with Flight of the Bumblebee. And now he plays Rachmaninoff Piano Concerto No. 3 from Shine.

Well, here I am. I think something sort of stopped. Never mind. We'll carry on. Where are we up to anyway? Yes. That was David Hillcott playing Rachmaninoff's Piano Concerto No. 3. Now we have Itzhak Perlman. Perhaps there is no great violinist of his time who has been so deeply esteemed by violinists of our own, or so warmly held in their hearts as Fritz Kreisler, 1875 to 1972. He has no greater admirer nor any closer friend in spirit than Itzhak Perlman, who contrives in the present selection of pieces, or one of or two what you'll hear, and performances, to give us a rich and varied musical portrait of his great forebear. What else? Well, the point is implicit in the opening track. Well, we'll have a listen to Perlman, P-E-R-I-M-A-N, Perlman, playing. What's he playing? Corelli's La Follia. Yes, here it is.

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3: Well, it's time for the Samoan Tongan tenor, Benjamin Fifita Makisi. Who? Well, Benjamin Fifita Makisi was born in Wellington, New Zealand, and is of Samoan and Tongan descent. He has graduated with a Bachelor of Music from the Victoria University of Wellington, New Zealand, and a Master of Performance from the University of Sydney Conservatorium of Music, Australia. Benjamin has received many awards and scholarships to assist in his goal of becoming an international opera singer. A versatile performer, capable of singing contemporary opera to grand opera. You will no doubt enjoy his voice today. Here he is.

Ivan Rebroff will complete my program. He's an artist, a sensation, a German of Russian extraction with a phenomenal singing voice from the best of both traditions. Well, it says here, born in Berlin in 1931, many of Ivan Rebroff's songs are in German, one of the six languages in which he speaks and sings. Although his parents were Jewish Russian refugees, he received German naturalization in 1953. His parents were traveling from Warsaw to Paris when the young Ivan arrived 2 months prematurely on the station platform at Spandau. On his passport, he is German, but he likes to describe himself as international. His voice is truly remarkable, extending to four octaves. Well, we need to listen to that. I'll also say goodbye for now. I won't be in next Friday, but I'll be back the following Friday, every Friday after that. Here's thanks for listening, and here's Ivan Rebroff to complete my program. Thank you. Bye.

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You've got the finest show we've goddamn ever seen here. Come on, let's have it for Renee Geyer, the Kevin Burridge Express. Let's take this roof off this joint.

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I'm sorry, but I'm sorry, this is a very loud band. I'm not used to it. I didn't hear what you said. 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
11: 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Little medley of Kelly tunes. First of all, I'd like to do a song by a young chap by the name of Dan Kelly. This is the nephew of Paul Kelly. And then I'll do one by the old man, the uncle.

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From this edition of the program,

Queen Ifrika on Lantern from her new album Breath of Life. Errol Dunkley with his 70s version of Created by the Father. 660 with Father's Eyes. And over the posterity rhythm, this is Queen Ifrika's son, Imaru Tafari.

son of Elton, Christopher Ellis on his latest single My Sound, and the son of Queen Ifrika and grandson of Derek Morgan, Imaru Tafari, on Beautiful and Charming over the Posterity Rhythm.

Jamaica's Ita Ware with Papa Tri from his album this year called Rasta in the Middle. Before him, Nadia McNuff with Glory of Dada from Africa My Destiny. And keeping the Father's Day theme running a little longer, from Cosmovision Records, this is a down-tempo dub producer from Montreal, calling himself Dad of the Year with Boomshot.

After Dad of the Year with Boomshot, the late Wilburn Theodore, Stranger Cole with Last Flight to Reggae City. Stranger is among a number of reggae artists who've been recognised in this year's Jamaican National Honours and Awards, and so too Mr. Vegas.

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1: It's scatter.
0: Where the phone they do?
1: It flatter.
0: And where the bass drum do, Jed?
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0: Batter. Weaker.
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0: With him.

veteran Nyabingi drummer Herman Constantine Bongo Davis, with Faye Bennett and the Observer All-Stars on the Wolf and Leopard version of Nosy Joe. Bongo with Jah Lloyd on African drums, and at the top, Clifford Smith, aka Mr. Vegas, on Land of My Birth. And joining Mr. Vegas and Bongo Herman as honorees this year, Earl

Yes, greetings and one love. This is Coley Polwood. I listen and tune into the reggae show, the Roots Reggae Show, with Sister Selector. 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

Jamaican National Honours recipients are announced annually on the anniversary of Jamaican independence. This, the 64th year, includes reggae artists Earl Chinner Smith, Bongo Herman, Mr. Vegas and Stranger Cole. Along with the High Times players, Earl Chinner Smith sees us out of the program this week with Hard Times Love Theme in Dub from his 2004 album called Dub It. Getting us here and from the same release, Earl Chinner Smith on Free Up the Dub, and before it with Mafia and Fluxy and fellow recipient Bongo Herman, The Strange Things Riddle. Thanks for your company. 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

Fools from Melbourne is a big band with a big sound and big talent. They play a bluesy soul sound that's as tight as a drum. I was thinking about some bands that really impressed me and realised that it had been a while since I'd played something from Fools. So I went digging in my little music collection and came up with the track we just heard called Devil, which they released as a single in March last year. Hi, and welcome to another step in the heart journey that is Blues Roots and Boots. This week we have UK blues harmonica player Will Wild, Irish troubadour Foy Vance, and from the US, the mighty Tedeschi Trucks Band and the legendary Keb Moe. And from Oz, we have Wilson, the Date Brothers, Gang of Youth, Blend 11, Sarah Catania, Catherine Britt, and Bonnie Kay and the Sweet Patooties. Up next, though, it's Will Wild, a dynamic blues harp player from the UK, who's recorded his version

of the Memphis Slim track Steppin' Out. The story behind this version is that Wilde was inspired following an invitation to open for Eric Clapton at Sandringham Estate. Steppin' Out previously had been covered by Clapton and John Mayall on the classic Beano Bluesbreakers album. He's determined to push the boundaries of what's possible with the harmonica, so let's check out where he's up to so far. This is Will Wilde with Steppin' Out.

masked artist has been called the living link to the seminal Delta blues that made its way up from the Mississippi across America and the world. The track we heard from Keb Moe is Every Step of the Way, and it comes from his recently released album, The Breakdown, which he wrote and recorded as a reflection of what had been happening in his life over the last couple of years, where challenges seemed to be arising in every corner of his life. We're back in Australia for our next artist, Sarah Catania, who hails from Melbourne and is a recent graduate of the Australian Country Music Academy. Her music blends traditional and contemporary country elements, all of which is on display in her most recent release, Once You've Gone Country, from Sarah Catania.

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Blend 11, a duo from Sydney and the Gold Coast, has just released Dark Clouds, a somewhat darker, moodier piece than they've released previously, with a driving rock chorus propelling the song into a soaring guitar solo. They've written some sensitive ballads in the past and a rockier number like last year's Bourbon Dance. And in some respects, Darker Clouds is similar to Bourbon Dance in that it demonstrates their rock credentials. These guys are talented musicians and know how to produce an interesting track with light and shade throughout. Their recent release, Dark Clouds, from Blend 11. Now, if you like Ed Sheeran, Van Morrison, or Bruce Springsteen, then you might also hear what I hear in the voice and storytelling style of this Irish singer-songwriter. His new one is Feel the Cold from his latest album, If, which is his eighth since releasing his debut album in 2007. It's Foy Vance, who's actually coming to Australia in January 2027 with shows in Brisbane, Melbourne, and Perth. This is Foy Vance with Feel the Cold.

With that feel of the swing era, particularly evoked for me in their harmonies, we just heard Sydney-based all-female outfit Bonnie Kay and the Sweet Patooties. I spoke with Bonnie Kay recently, and that chat will be coming up in the next couple of weeks. But in the meantime, we just listened to Don't Let Nobody Drag Your Spirit Down from Bonnie Kay and the Sweet Patooties. From those interesting and sweet sounds, it's on to the more contemporary offerings of Gang of Youth. They take their show on a world tour at the end of August and have just released Things Take Time to kick that all off. These days, the Aussie band tends to base themselves in London with their new singles, Things Take Time, marking a bit of a direction shift, which band founder David LaPepe noted reflects the growth of the band. Here is Gang of Youth with Things Take Time.

The Hardest Thing is the name of Catherine Britt's new album, and we just heard I Get It Now from that set. She's been deeply committed to her songwriting craft and development as a performer, so much so that at only 17, she took off to America and lived, worked and toured there for around 6 years. Cancer tried to bring her down when she was only 32, but following chemotherapy and surgery, she remains cancer-free 9 years later. Through her career, she's earned herself 4 golden guitars, achieved 3 singles in the top 40 Billboard country charts in America, and with The Hardest Thing, has now released 9 acclaimed albums. And, as the Monty Python opening says, now for something completely different. It's a bit of gypsy jazz from the Date Brothers, Ian and Nigel. I had the pleasure of meeting Ian at our radio station recently when he came in and performed live for us. He'd been living overseas in Ireland for the past 20 years and during that time studied and toured in Europe and the UK. He's immensely interesting to chat to and a very fine musician to boot. This is Bouncing with Bud from the Date Brothers.

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I enjoy lots of different types of music, but ask me if I have a favourite, and it has to be the Tedeschi Trucks Band. And thank goodness I got to see them live when they were in Australia a few years ago. I find myself mesmerised and transported by Derek Trucks' guitar playing and the band that he and his performing partner, singer and wife Susan Tedeschi have put together is simply amazing. We just heard Misunderstood, which comes from an earlier album by the band, 2013's Made Up Mind. So what do I follow that with to take us home? Because that's where we're at already. Well, it's going to be Wilson, the talented Aussie who has the soul to match Susan Tedeschi and would definitely not be out of place alongside her. I've been fortunate enough to see her perform on two occasions and was knocked out both times. Her most recent album is Bloom, and the song I have is The Way. Thank you for spending this hour with me, and as we go home to The Way from Wilson, don't forget to make a great day.

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And don't forget to put on that Community Radio Plus app on your phone as well. Great idea. Tekka's Rock and Blues Show is the program playing the newest rock for you, the newest rock and blues, our acoustic segment every hour, plus some classic live stuff for you as well, and some great other rock and blues for you, as we do each and every week. Great to have your company. Hey, and as recommended by the CBAA network, we're required to mention that this little program may have some occasional coarse language. But like as we do each and every week, to give a huge shout out to all our volunteers, our SES services and emergency services across the country, our hospital staff from top to bottom, the truckers, the boys and girls who carry our country, our cabbies and everyone that's working nights or day shift, the police department and the AMBOs. So good to have your company. Hope you had a big week. The first week of spring. Spring has sprung. I hope it starts pretty soon with some decent weather because that'd be good. I don't know what part of the world you're listening to us, but hopefully our summer gets fairly hot. You're looking at 40 degrees often in Mildura, Victoria, Australia. Tekka with you for the best part of 2 hours. Got some great stuff like we try to do each and every week. Kicked it off with a brand newie by the boys from the UK. That is John Amore Trio off a brand newie called The Turnaround, released on 30B Records. And that's Rydal Street or Rydal Street, whatever it is. Good track, nice little boogie to get the thing going. Coming up on the first hour, got some 1920 from Oz and the lady from North Carolina, Nikki Hill. 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

0: I'd probably live next door to Nicky. Bit of life stuff. Love these guys. Blackstone Cherry, recorded live at Albert Hall a couple of years ago. Another track by the brand newy by the boy and boys and girl from Cairns. Mississippi Shakedown off the brand new one. The Cost of Living Is Killing Me. Some great acoustic stuff. Bit of classic rock going back to 94 by a guy called Steve Salas. Little Charlie and the Nightcats, a little instrumental break coming up. A new one by a lady from LA, Bridget Purdy. She's coming up as well. Our Rory tribute this week, going way back to August the 28th, 1970. It'll be Taste Live. What else have we got? Some archive rock, bit of Lynyrd Skynyrd for you. Going back a few years, Scotty Bratcher, off the album Scotty. Bit of Oz classic rock and blues by our boys and girl from Adelaide. Bonnie and the Dukes. A young guy from Cambodia now lives in Switzerland. Not young, he's 52. Well, he's young compared to me. Our Truckers track is coming up in probably hour number two. Looking forward to giving you that, boys and girls, as well. Some girl rock and a ton more as well. You know the deal, stay with us for the best part of 2 hours playing the best rock and blues from across the joint. Let's get into it. Oh, don't forget, if you want to get in touch with Tech 24-7, easy as, terryidale@gmail.com. 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And there we will be. Okay, 1920 from 3 years ago, Kane Kenley and the boys. From Oz, off the album Call It What You Want. This is 1920 with Boogeyman. You're with Tech. G'day, guys.
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0: yeah, you're a hot shot, baby. That's the lady from North Carolina. Her name is Nikki Hill. The album's called Heavy Heart and Hard Fist, released on Deep Fried Records. Hot shot, good track, huh? She's 28 and rocks. Good stuff. Before that, 1920, another good Aussie rock band, rock and blues. That is 1920. Boys from Oz, off the album Call It What You Want from 3 years ago. And hey, I'm a boogeyman, you betcha. Kane Kennelly with the big vocals and the guitar playing as well. Hey, you're listening to Tekka's Rock and Blues Show. Time for a bit of rock for you. The new one by the boys from North Carolina, Ronnie Riddle and the crew. They are Precious Stone, off their new album called By the Horns. And this is Think By Now, your Tech.
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0: Oh, yeah, baby. Having a good time. That's Blackstone Cherry, Chris Robertson and the guys from Kentucky. Thanks to Mascot Records, recorded live at Royal Albert Hall 4 years ago, and a track called Again, recorded live. Great track. Always been a big fan of Blackstone Cherry. And before that, good track as well. That's a newie, Preacher Stone with Think By Now, off their newie called By The Horns. Independent artists, check them out on Facebook. That is Preacher Stone. Good outfit. Okay, next, off the new album. We've been playing singles off it for the last few months, but we've got the full album now, so we'll start with track one. Our good friend from up in Cairns, Jan, and I've forgotten the bass player's name. I'll have a look. Louis the bass man. A good outfit, nice little bluesabilly. This is Mississippi Shakedown, Jeff and the guys and girl. And she's moving out and the blues is moving in. Sounds good to me.
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0: Yeah, good track, isn't it? That's the boys and girl from Cairns. That's Jeff Cripps, Jan Cripps, and Louis, the bassman. And off their new EP, The Cost of Living is Killing Me. Released on Laneway Records. The album's available through their website, which is on Facebook, Mississippi Shakedown. Good track. She's moving out. And the blues are moving in. Before that, big fan, Blackstone Cherry, recorded live at the Royal Albert Hall in London, 2022. And that was, again, live. Hey, it is time, my friends, for our Acoustic by Two. Kicking it off with the latest effort by the boys from Adelaide, Mick Kidd and Mr. Dave Blight, off their new Borderline Blues. Check the album out. I think there's quite a few available through mickkiddblues.com. And this is Mick Kidd and Dave Blight kicks off our Acoustic by Two. So where are you now? Right here.
1: 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Here on Tekka's Rockin' Blues Show.

0: Yeah, that's a good track, isn't it? That's a new one by the latest effort by the boy from Atlanta, Georgia. That is Tinsley Ellis off his album Labour of Love, released on Alligator Records. And, of course, that means it's available in Australia through onlybluesmusic.com. Great album it is too, and The Trouble with Love. Before that, Mr. Mick Kidd, Dave Blight. So where are you now? Sitting right in here. Off their newy, Borderline Blues, available through mickkidblues.com. That's our acoustic by two, my friends. Now it's time for some classic rock. Back to 94, originally done by Robin Trower in 1975. One of the first vinyl albums I bought, I think. But this is Steve Salas from Canada off his album from 1994 called The Electric Powwow. And this is his version of Two Rolling Stone. You're with Tech.
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Yeah, good version, isn't it? I love it. Great guitar work. That is Mr. Steve Salas from Canada off his album from 94 called The Electric Powwow and Two Rolling Stone. The old Robin Trail from 1975. I tell you what, sitting here listening to the bass player, he must have gone to sleep hitting one note for 5 minutes. Good track, though. Hey. Love it. Hey, it is time for our instrumental break. Put the kettle on, boys and girls. That's Little Charlie and the Night Cats off the album The Big Break, way back to 1989. He passed away in 2020 at just 66 years of age. Man, he's a great player. We were lucky enough. Me and BJ seen him over in Adelaide at the Gov. Brilliant player. Gone too soon. But his music's still around, and this is for you guys out there as well. Hope you got something to eat, because I haven't. This is Little Charlie and the Night Cats, a little thing called Jump Start.

0: Yeah, some of the best jump blues you'll find in the planet by that man, the late Mr. Little Charlie Beatty and the Nightcats. Jumpstart goes back to 1989. We lost him 6 years ago. And I said, we were one of the lucky ones to see him at the Gov. Amazing. If you've seen the guy in the street, you just wouldn't even give him a second glance because he didn't look like a musician. He was just a plain, ordinary bloke. Put a guitar on his shoulder. Ha, man. Okay, a new one by a lady from LA. Off her album is called Mother of the Crossroads. This is Miss or Mrs., I don't know, Bridget Purdy. And this is the Memphis Hotline.
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0: Oh, yeah, nice finish. That's not a good track. That's Bridget Purdy from LA off her new album called Mother of the Crossroads, released on Dirt Shack Records. And that's Memphis Hotline. She's also a DJ over there in LA, does a radio as well. Not that I've heard her, but I've read on her bio, so there you go. Before that, little Charlie and the Nightcats, good stuff. Hey, my friends, it is time for our tribute, and it is Rory Gallagher's turn this week. We're going way back, August the 28th, 1970, recorded live at the Isle of Wight. This is Taste, of course. It was recorded... It's a pretty rare album, they tell me. I didn't have any trouble finding it. Rory Gallagher was on guitar and vocals, of course, but two different guys that I didn't really know much about. Charlie McCracken on bass, who was ex-Spencer Davis Group, and John Wilson on drums, who was ex-Them. Remember the band? So there you go. Who is Mr. Rory Gallagher, Morning Sun? Recorded live.
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0: Yeah, fantastic, huh? 56 years ago. That is our tribute to Rory Gallagher and Taste. Morning Sun, recorded live at the Isle of Wight, August the 28th, 1970. Okay, it is time for some archive rock now. Bit of a sad story to this particular tune. Lynyrd Skynyrd lost quite a few of their band members. Of course, Ronnie Van Zant was killed in the accident, in the plane crash, as well as the backup singers and one of the wives. I've forgotten their names. And he was only 29. But this particular album, this track off this album, was released just 3 days before the plane crash. It was called Street Survivor, 1977. Our archive rock, Lynyrd Skynyrd, I Know a Little, You're a Tech.
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Yeah, great track. We'll let that run in the background. We finish off hour number one. You're listening to Tekka's Rock and Blues Show on the Community Radio Network. If your local station is staying with us for the second hour, hey, I can promise you more of the same. But if you're leaving us now, we'd love to have your company again next week. Hour two, straight after Lynyrd Skynyrd. You're with Tekka.

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1: 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Great to have your company, and what a way to kick off our number two. That is classic for you. Lynyrd Skynyrd, I Know a Little, off their last album released 3 days before they had that horrible plane crash in 1977. Great track. Coming up in this hour for you, got some classic Oz rock and blues in just a moment. What else? Bonnie B and the Dukes, the Truckers album coming up, the boys and girls that carry our country on their trailers, a bit of rock and roll by the boys from Sweden. And Joe Bonamassa is coming up off the live Spirit of Rory, live in Cork, our girl rock for you as well. A bit of rock by Jared James Nichols off his new album Ghost. The Whiskey Brothers from the UK, more acoustic stuff and a ton more as well. So stay with us. Okay, let's get our two underway. This is our Oz classic rock and blues for you off the album Pocket the Black. The boys and girl from Adelaide.

0: Yeah, good track, is it? That's the classic Bobby Blue album, Bobby Blue song, written in 1957. I think every band that I've been in and others around the world have played that song. Further on, up the road, that is Scotty Bratcher, 38 from Ohio, off his album Scotty. And further on up the road, released on Etta May Records. Good stuff, huh? And before that, we had Lazy Eye, the boys and girl from Adelaide. One of them, the lady, is from our little city in Mildura. Good track. The album's available probably through their Facebook page. They've got quite a few out. And that was off the album Pocket the Black, the title track. Check them out on Facebook. That is Lazy Eye. Okay, next. I haven't heard of this guy until we found a few album tracks in the last few weeks. His name is Bonnie B and the Jukes. I don't know what his real name is, but he's originally from Cambodia, now lives in Switzerland. He's 52 years of age. I don't know what size shoes he wears, but we know that about him. It's off his self-titled album from 3 years ago, and this is Bonnie B and the Jukes. I'm a King B. You're a Tech.
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0: Yeah, blow your horn, son. That good little bit of tin sandwich. Good harmonica player, isn't he? That is Bonnie B and the Dukes from, well, he's in Switzerland, but originally from Cambodia, off his self-titled album of a couple of years ago. Cool. And that's the old I'm a King Bee. Good album. Real blues for you. Hey, now, my friends, my boys and girls, the truckers across the country, it's time for your little special segment. I hope you're digging it. This is the Truckers album track for the boys and girls who carry our country on their backs. This is Mr. Tony Justice for Truckers Only. And this is Brothers on the Highway. You're with Tech.
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0: yeah, man, that's a Big Ten 4. That is the Truckers track for this week. Tony Justice, apparently he's a trucking legend in Tennessee. I didn't know much about him, but I've done a bit of research, not too much. But I love it. Anyway, that's for you, boys and girls. As I say, I love your work, and you, the guys and girls that carry our country. So that was particularly for the Truckers. Brothers on the Highway, that's the name of the album. It was released on Southern Coast Records 10 years ago. Anyway, next, it is time for a bit of rock and roll, so I put the old winkle pickers on, the bill cream on the hair, and the stovepipe pants. Let's get into it. This is Mick Muster and the T-Cats off an album called A Rockin' Party, a bit of rock and roll medley. See if you remember some of these little tracks.
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0: There's some classic rock and roll for you. They're all 50s, and you had to be old enough to remember those. But I'll bet that got your fingers tapping, the old feet going. And if the ones, if you're a rockabilly, rock and roll jivers, you would have loved it. It's a bit quick, I know, but what do I know about dancing? Nothing. But that is Mick Muster and the T-Cats with the rock and roll medley. For the boys from Sweden, of course, that must be big. The rockabilly rock and roll must be big in Sweden. Okay, next, this is time. It is Joe time. Live. Joe Bonamassa off the brand new live Spirit of Rory. Recorded live in Cork. And this is Tattooed Lady live.
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0: Yeah, just one word, brilliant, live album of the year, best, for me. Only me, but maybe a lot of people out there will be thinking, gee, I should get a copy of that. It's an absolute pearler from end to end. I love it. One of my favourite players of the last 20 years, I reckon, that is Joe Bonamassa, Tattooed Lazy Lady, the live Spirit of Rory. Brand new, been out a couple of weeks, I think, for a couple of months. Released on J&R Records. It's in your store, and if you're a fan of Joe or Rory, grab a copy. Okay, my friends, it is time for our Acoustic by Two. Kicking it off with the boy from Canada off an album called Second Time Around. This is Mr. Matt Anderson with a great version of the Bill Withers song Bill had it in 1971 off his album Just As I Am was the album. I can remember my mate Jono had it, my good late mate Boothie. He had the copy and I thought, what the heck is this? Fantastic song. This gets our Acoustic by Two underway, my friends, Mr. Matt Anderson with his version of Ain't No Sunshine. You're with Tech.
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0: Yeah, a bit of blues by the boys from Canada. That is brother Johnny Never off an album, I don't know what it's called. No Place Like Home is the song, and the boys have released independently. That is our, well, before that, what a great song, isn't it? That's Matt Anderson's version of Ain't No Sunshine. If you haven't heard it before, I hope you dug it, because it is an absolutely cool song off his album Second Time Around. Mr. Matt Anderson, thank you. Hey, we're cruising through the second hour. Not much time left, I don't think. We'll make the most of it. Girl Rock. Okay, this is the outfit from Germany off the album Unbelievable. This is Rosie Vista. The lady, Miss Rosie Vista, is Andrea Schwartz. Easy for you to say. Girl Rock. Rosie Vista. Poor Rosie, you're a tech.
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You want a rock? Tekka's got that. 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Tekka's got that too. Turn it up to 11. That's how we roll right here.

0: Yeah, good track. That's the boy from Wisconsin, 36 years of age. He can rock, can't he? He's a damn good blues player as well. That is Jared James Nichols off his album Ghost. He's brand new, and that's the title track, released on Listenable Records. Good one. And before that, Rosie Vista. I dig that lady's band as well. That was for you, girls. Hope you dug it. Off the album Unbelievable, and that was Poor Rosie. Time for one more. And this is an album I found just during the week. It's by an outfit from the UK called the Whiskey Brothers. That is George and Howard Morritt. And this is a little version, their brand new version of the Beatles classic. Check this out. You're a 10.
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0: Yeah, what a good, excuse me, what a good way to finish the prog. Isn't that a cool song? Great version of the classic Beatles for you. Brand new in 2026, that's the boys from the UK, George and Howard Morritt. They are the Whiskey Brothers off the album Brand New On The Way, Come Together. Hey, time for me to get right on out of here. Hey, that concludes Tekka's Rock and Blues show for this week. This little program originated from studios in Mildura, Victoria, Australia, for our very own Hot FM and the Community Radio Network right across the country, and to all the stations at Tekka's, thank you so much. Tekka appreciates it. 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Grab us on Facebook, we brill as well. Tekka's Tracks, all one word, lowercase, TEKKA's Tracks, and there we will be. Till we meet again, have a great week. Take care out there. The world's not in a good spot. We've got to try and make it better. We will. I can, music-wise, anyway. Going to leave you with a newie by a boy from Boston, Peter Pasek, off his new album Most of the Time, a little thing called Just Play Rhythm. Wish I could do that. Have a great week till we meet again on the old wireless. Hey, boys and girls, yeah, from Tekka. Bye, y'all.
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Well, 1, 2, 3, 4. 1, 2, 3, 4.

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0: Hey, we've already got a manager, man. 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
1: 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Those roots need to be augmented. Your manager here needs a manager. Example, if you hadn't run out in your contract in Phoenix, we could have sued over Russell's hand. But you left, negating the contract, forfeiting the deposit. You effectively traveled a long way to pay that promoter to electrocute you. Okay, your damages have put you way in the hole for this tour. Right now, you owe the record company more than you got, but your record's selling. There's money to be made. So I brought a plane in. We could add more shows to make up the difference, respectfully.
2: We travel by bus.
3: Doris is the soul of this band. That bus has been our home since we were the Jeff Beebe Band. No way.
1: Hey, man, I travel on a pogo stick if I thought we could make more money. You could play more dates with a plane.
0: Well, it's not about money. It's about playing music and turning people on.
1: Yep, clearly, respectfully.
4: Why should we pay you for something we can't do ourselves?
1: Do you know how to keep from getting charged for the ice below the floorboards at Chicago Stadium? Do you know how to do a headlining tour? Do you know how to get a record not pressed, but played? You gotta take what you can, when you can, while you can, and you gotta do it now. That's what the big boys do. Because if you think Mick Jagger will still be out there trying to be a rock star at age 50, you're sadly, sadly mistaken. I didn't invent the rainy day, man. I just own the best umbrella.

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14: 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My name's Graham Wykes. What a beautiful day to start this weekend. Absolutely glorious. Yes, up early this morning and couldn't be better. We are living in paradise. Well, anyway, this is the weather forecast for this Saturday morning. Nothing but good news. Yes, the forecast this Saturday, patches of frost near the Victorian border early this morning. Chance of fog elsewhere early this morning. That's all gone by now. In for a sunny afternoon, which is terrific news. Light winds becoming east to northeast, 15 to 20 kilometres an hour in the middle of the day, then becoming light in the evening. The forecast for today, well, top of 18, we had a low of 8 overnight. Chance of rain, 5%. Yeah, less than 1 mil of rain, so now it's going to be an absolute glorious day. The weather out now, outside now, 15.2 degrees. Does feel like 14.8, but when you're in the sun with no wind, it just feels like you're in heaven, eh? Relative humidity of 69%, no wind. It's coming in from the southeast, 2 k's an hour, gust 7, that's no wind at all. That's just air moving. And obviously no rain since 9 a.m. yesterday. And what else have we got? No, a forecast for the next couple of days. What have we got? Here we go. Tomorrow, cloudy increasing, but still 20 degrees. Beautiful Monday. 21 will be a top, but there'll be a late shower. Of course, that'll be the cool change coming through, so who cares when it's a work week. Tuesday showers, 15, 14 on Wednesday, clearing shower. Mostly sunny, though, on Thursday, but still cool. 15 degrees, and by Friday, it'll be starting to pick up again with 17 degrees. Well, that's the weather here at 2SEA FM for this hour. But up next, it's the Sounds of Summer with me, Graham Wykes.
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G'day and welcome. I'm Graham Wikes and you're listening to The Sounds of Summer. For the next 2 hours, I'll be bringing you plenty of cool tunes, great local music, what's happening around the region, and all those songs that make you feel like summer. 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All right, let's get into it. Let's make it a great Saturday morning.

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1: Good morning, Sapphire Coast, and thank you and welcome to the Sounds of Summer with me, Graeme Wykes, here broadcasting all the way from the Victorian border, all the way up to Bermagui and into Narumra in parts. So, yeah, thanks if you tuned in. Thanks for your company. Don't forget, of course, if you did want to contact me, drop me a line, request a song. It's easy as this. I'm just going to give you the number straight up, 0484 93 93 44. That's the number. All you need is to text me in and drop me a line. As I said, you can request a song or say good morning. And what a beautiful morning too it is out there. Absolutely superb. Clear blue skies, no breeze, perfect temperature. I've been up since 6 o'clock and just loving the day. So, yeah, for all you people who are out and about, this is definitely a great day for heading to the beach, checking out the surf, or just lazing around. Yeah, lazing around. Great day for lazing around. And also tuning into 104.7 FM because this summer, Saturday is your weekend to be tuned in to one station only here on 2SEA. Yes, normally we'd start with Bubble and Squeak this morning at 7 o'clock, but I'm here with you till 11, and after that, at 11 o'clock, it's the Mop Tops and the King. Fabulous show. Don't be put off by the name of the program, but yeah, it's all about all things Beatles, all things Elvis, and it is so well done. After that, we've got the wonderful Sandy Kay with her Breaths of Fresh Air, where she interviews music legends and plays their music. That's from 12 to 1. From 1 onwards, that's 70 Sounds with Dave Evans, another fabulous show, taking you back to all the wonderful music that was produced through the 70s, and a lot of music that you wouldn't have heard for a long time. Yeah, it is excellent. And then, of course, into the evening, where we've got Top of the Pops, 1200 degrees, and then the wonderful Fiona Harris with her live show, Saturday Night Dance Party from 6 till 8. There you go. So why would you want to tune into any other station on a Saturday morning? We kicked off today's program with group called the Whelan Brothers. They're an American band from Southern California that play a laid-back style they call beach rock reggae. Yeah, they were founded back in 2010, founded by brothers Nate Frog Whelan and Travis Whelan after an inspiring trip to Hawaii. Yes, and they do a mix of surf rock, reggae, hip-hop, acoustic pop and ukulele melodies. They released records including Toast to the Coast back in 2012, Muchos Mahalos in 2013, Lost in the Key of C, great album, 2016, and my personal favourite, which we just played you the title track from this morning, Pacific Vibration, that they released back in 2022. We're going to keep the music rolling along this Saturday because you don't want to listen to me. You just want to listen to some good vibes. And talking about good vibes, Bobby Alou is a Byron Bay singer, ukulele strummer and drummer. He's known for his smooth harmonies, Polynesian-inspired rhythms and laid-back tropical grooves. Yeah, he's a fantastic artist. And just recently, back in June this year, he released a song called Found My Way, which was a collaborative single with American singer-songwriter Todd Carney. I think he recorded that this song in Los Angeles. Anyway, Bobby Alou provides the lead vocals. The band Cashed Out served as the rhythm section and co-writers, and Rodney Flood contributed volumes, percussion,

Yes, that was Benny. Yes, Stella Rose Bennett is a New Zealand alt-pop singer and songwriter known for a quirky, existential and upbeat musical style. Yeah, that song Super Lonely, it was her 2019 global mega hit featuring Gus Dapperton. It went viral on TikTok and racked up billions of streams, defining the soundtrack of the early 2020s lockdown. 9:20 here at 2SEA. I hope you're enjoying your beautiful morning here in the southeast, or wherever you may be if you are listening in on iHeartRadio, Radio Garden, or the Community Radio Plus app. Or you can even go to our website, 2SEA Southern Community Radio, and log on there as well if you want to hear us on the internet and you can't get us on the radio. Right, and I'm going to get a quick little update about what's happening around the area tonight.

for your entertainment pleasure. If you're up around the northern part of our listening area, around Tathra and Bega, Astro Shriek, they'll be at the Grand Hotel tonight from 8:30 till 11:30 down here in Marimbula. From First Light, it'll be in the main bar at Club Sapphire from 6:30. Smoke and Mirrors at the Marimbula RSL Club from 8. What else we got? Joe Driscoll up there at the Tathra Bowling Club from 7 o'clock. And Mojo at the Tura Beach Country Club from 7:30. There you go. That's some of the things happening in our part of the area here in the Sapphire Coast. So this is all things Sapphire Coast coming to you from 2SEA, Southern Community Radio. Going to roll back into the music. Up next, here's another American reggae singer of Samoan descent. His name is Jay Borg. I'm going to have a go at it. His actual real name is Jerry Afamata. And back in 2011, he released his acclaimed second album called Backyard Boogie. And off that album, he had the hit single Sunshine Girl featuring the late Peter Morgan of the band Morgan Heritage. The song's a modern reggae staple that achieved RIAA certified gold status back in January of this year. Hope you enjoy.

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From his 2013 album Prelude, that was Sammy Johnson with Same Boat. Oh yeah, Sammy Johnson's a boy from southeast Queensland, an Australian born, but he embraces his Polynesian and Maori roots to create positive and uplifting music. Yeah, that was Same Boat was a song that he released back in 2017 as a single off his album, with a little bit of help from Melanie. And before that, we heard from Gloria Tells. Yeah, she's a dance pop and neo soul musical project which is based in Sweden, fronted by musician Sani Stenbeck. Yeah, she mixes the styles with 1990s nostalgia with modern soulful elements, spanning neo soul, synth pop, deep house, and diva house. God, there's some genres of music out and about. Yes, anyway, she released her first bit of music around 2018 and then put out an EP called Out of Control in 2019. But the song I like that I played for you this morning, yeah, it came off the album Out of Control called Grow Up. Good advice for a lot of blokes I know. My grandson, now he's only 14. He'll be right. He's a good boy. Yeah, 9:37 here at 2SEA in this beautiful Saturday morning here in the southeast. It's glorious. Where else would you want to live? Yeah, get out and about, mix with people, head to the beach, head to the parks, do anything, but don't sit indoors, please. But I will tell you something about something's happening tonight, which is a fantastic event to attend indoors. And it's happening up at Marimbula at the Twyford Theatre. And I'll be there, and there's not many tickets left. It's going to be great. I'm really excited about tonight. The event's called Run Like Hell, Pink Floyd Great Gig in the Sky. Yes, Run Like Hell is the band that's putting on this show tonight. And they are an Australian Pink Floyd tribute band, Run Like Hell, and they return to the Twyford to deliver an awe-inspiring show, meticulously recreating Pink Floyd's timeless music with unmatched attention to detail. Now, I'm really pumped for this because they say bask in iconic soaring guitar and sax solos, a rainbow of keyboard colours and breathtaking video, light and a laser production worthy of Pink Floyd. Yeah, now the production will lovingly recreate favourites from Dark Side of the Moon through to the Division Bell, including the spine tingling The Great Gig in the Sky and The Epic Echoes and other songs featured in Pink Floyd's Live at Pompeii movie released back in 1972, which was only re-released recently, actually, in stunning 4K at IMAX cinemas around Australia. That was back in 2025. Now, Run Like Hell was formed in early 2020. They spent COVID lockdowns meticulously recreating every sound, nailing every note and perfecting every pitch bend before bringing their lovely crafted show to sell out audiences in 2022. And so, yes, it should be fabulous. 2.5 hours, starts at 8 o'clock, goes till 10:30. It's a 200 seat theatre. They've got less than 20 seats left, which is pretty impressive. So it's almost sold out. So if you want to go, I'd get online this morning, book yourself a ticket and get up there. I reckon it'll be absolutely fantastic. Yeah, really excited about this one. And perfect time too, 8 till 10:30 for Pink Floyd music. And have a couple of drinks before you go. It could just enhance the experience even that step further. Okay, time to get back to the music here on 2SEA. Up next, here's another contemporary Hawaiian singer and songwriter called Anuhia. She's known for a unique blend of island reggae, pop and R&B. She is an interesting character. She's of Hawaiian, Chinese, German, Welsh and Native American descent. But she released her self-titled debut album back in 2009 featuring hits like Right Love, Wrong Time and Big Deal, which quickly climbed the Billboard and iTunes charts. But the song I'm going to play for you today, it's called Simple Love Song, comes off her 2012 album, For Love.

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Yes, another song from the Whelan Brothers here on the Sounds of Summer Show with me, Graham Wikes. That was Board Meeting, yes, from Nate and Travis Whelan. Came off their album, Pacific Vibration, released back in 2022. Yeah, great, great song. Like, that's actually my favourite Whelan Brothers song. I always play it for my grandkids and they just get up and dance every single time. They love it. And also the video is fantastic, the surf video. 9:48 here at 2SEA FM. Hope you're enjoying your Saturday morning. Just a little reminder too, if you're thinking about heading out tomorrow to one of the markets, well, the Pambula Village Market is on at the showground at the, in the middle of Pambula there. So, yep, you can pick them tomorrow. So this sort of weather should be a pretty big market. So, yeah, if you want a little great morning out. Righto, rolling along with the music on this Saturday morning. Hope you've been enjoying it. Also, I'd just like to remind you too, if you would like a request or you'd like to just let me know that you're even listening, that would be terrific. I'm going to give you a phone number. It's easy as 0484 93 93 44. Very memorable, I think. I love this phone number. Some people wanted to change it, but I said, no, this is... It doesn't get any, like, if you want to remember a phone number, this is it, 0484 93 93 44. You can drop me a text or you can go request at 2sea.com.au. you send me an email. As I said, you can request a song or just say good day. Loving what you're doing. Hope that's what you're thinking. Okay, back to the music here. Up next, Bubsy Maru. Yeah, they're an acclaimed Australian folk pop blues root duo formed by Thomas Busby and Jeremy Maru. Now, Tom is a singer-songwriter from Rockhampton and a former criminal lawyer. And Jeremy Maru is a gifted guitarist of Torres Strait Islander descent. The boys met back in 2007 at a small pub in Rockhampton and quickly bonded over their shared love for music and storytelling. Back in 10, they released their self-titled debut album, which went all the way to gold certification. And then their 2017 album, Postcards from the Shell House, debuted at number one on the ARIA charts. But I really like this song. This is a really nice song about too much rain, and we're certainly not getting enough of that at the moment. But that is one of the things that Southeast Queensland, or Queensland in general, gets a lot of. And this is a song from Bubsy Maru. This is called Waterlogged.

Yes, great song there from Ziggy Albert. Yeah, Aussie singer-songwriter. Yeah, Ziggy Albert's Runaway, that song stands as one of his most successful tracks of his independent career. He had over 117 million Spotify streams on that. It went 3 times platinum ARIA certification and gold status in Canada, yeah, since its 2015 release. Yeah, on the 4 Feet in the Forest EP. Now, to mark its 10th anniversary last year, Brazilian producer Bruno Martini reimagined Runaway with his signature house sound on the Runaway remix, bridging Ziggy's loyal indie folk audience with global electronic fans. Yeah, great version. Love it. 9:57 here at 2SEA. We finished our first hour of The Sounds of Summer. Hope you've enjoyed the music. Hope you're enjoying your Saturday morning, whatever you're doing. And just like to say, I also look after locals here on 2SEA. I always try to squeeze in a couple of local songs in 2 hours. So one I've got to play for you next actually is a beauty. It comes off the upcoming album that's going to be released by Jack Billman called Move the Mountains. But I think that'll be sometime in October. And, yeah, it's terrific. Jack's, of course, a Pambula Beach boy. And he's always been shaped by the places he calls home down here, so which is wonderful. He's never lost his love of the southeast. And, but he now resides in Canberra and plies his trade up there. And he is still, he's earning a reputation as one of Australia's most compelling independent artists. So, yeah, so keep an eye out for that album. Should be a beauty. It's called Move the Mountains. And as I said, should be released in the next few weeks. But he's been dropping a few songs off. This is the latest he dropped a couple of weeks ago. This is Jack with Not Easy to Love.